All right, that last song was Behind the Door by Autumn Leaf, and up next we have Yura Yura Ugoku by Yura Yura Teikoku.

All right, that last song was Error by Plastic Girl in Closet. And up next, we have Sabaku o Kimi e by Hitsuchi Bungaku.

All right, that last song was Kinmokusei no Yoru by Kino Kotekoku, and up next we have Sea Dream by Schelling.

0: All right, that last song was Darling by I Saw You Yesterday, and up next we are going to play some PSAs.
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0: All right, that is it for PSAs for right now. And up next, we have Spirit Who Dwells on or in a Mountain and Forest by Plant Cell. What a mouthful of a name.

All right, that last song was Blooming in the Morning by Spool, and that is the last song that I have for you guys tonight. As a reminder, you are listening to WSBF FM Clemson. This has been Sagara Symphony, and I am going to sign off now and enjoy the rest of my night. So I will see you guys when I see you guys. Have a good one.

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Good evening, and welcome to Firelink Shrine, your 11 p.m. to 1 a.m. show slot here on WSBF FM Clemson 88.1. My name is Andrew Fort, a first-time host here at the station, and I'm really excited to be doing this with y'all tonight, sharing some great music. And on this show, you'll be hearing a lot of post and progressive rock, as well as indie and jazz rock sprinkled in here every now and then. But to start off, we have Alton Goon Garup, the first track on their album. I hope you enjoy this song.

That was Garup by Altingun. Next up, we have 953 by Black Meaty on their album Schlagenheim. Black Meaty are a London experimental rock group. They have prominent members such as Jordy Greep, who released his solo project, The New Sound, a couple years ago. I personally was a huge fan of it. The news or views expressed on this show do not necessarily represent the views of WSBF Clemson University or the Board of Trustees. Now, an interesting fact I learned about this song is that, or this album, is that the studio versions were actually very different from the live version. So if you were to go and listen to the live version of this album, a lot of instruments and vocals were actually added on the studio release. So the live and the studio versions are very different. This is 953 by Black Meaty.

You are just too lazy. It is purely fantasy and it takes all quick. Everyone joins in and it is condemned.

0: That was 953 by Black Midi. Upcoming, we have a double feature from Black Country New Road featuring Basketball Shoes and Besties. Basketball Shoes from their album Ants From Up There, and Besties from their most recent release, Forever How Long. Basketball Shoes is obviously the epic closing of Ants From Up There, featuring over 12 minutes long of songwriting, which is actually, the band wrote Basketball Shoes actually years prior to releasing their album. But before that, a couple of PSAs.
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That was Basketball Shoes and Besties, both by Black Country New Road. Next up, well, actually, I've been excited to do this all week, is that for all you ball knowers out there, there's a reason I named my show Firelink Shrine. It is because of the starting area in both Dark Souls 1 and 3. And I thought that's something I would do during my show is have two boss spotlights at half the hour. And it is 11:31 right now, so it is time for the first boss spotlight. The first boss that I would like to point out is Vort of the Boreal Valley. He is the first main boss that you encounter in the game, and he's located around at the bottom of the Great Wall of Lordran. And he features kind of a very fast moveset during his second phase, but his first phase is easier to deal with. Now, he does have frost attacks, and he's very well known for his actually main soundtrack. But one fact that I found out while playing the game and researching about this boss is once you defeat Vort and you look over the edge before you travel to the Undead Settlement, you can see every single playable area in the game, save the castle areas and the DLC. Now, in my opinion, that is a brilliant piece of map making by Hidetaka Miyazaki. The views and opinions expressed on the show do not necessarily reflect the views of WSBF Clemson University or the Board of Trustees. Now, with that out of the way, next up is Honey Water by Japanese Breakfast. Honey Water is the third track on the album. And she actually performed this song first live in front of an audience before she really released it out to the public. But once again, this is Honey Water by Japanese Breakfast.

That was Honey Water by Japanese Breakfast. Next up we have Even If It's Just a Dream by Sword 2 on their album Electric Hour. The recording process for Electric Hour by Sword 2 was actually apparently a pretty rough process. They filmed it in a pretty, I guess, they described it as a mildew-infested apartment. And they also had a bad landlord. We do not like bad landlords. But the process for filming or recording that album was very rough indeed, but I feel like the end result was pretty nice. Next up, we have Even If It's Just a Dream by Sword 2.

That was Even If It's Just a Dream by Soar 2 on Electric Hour. Next up, we have Centuries on their song Red Eye Removal. Actually, should I say her song? You can add Centuries to the list of just one guy, because Century is a one-person band, just like many or one specific person we all know. But this album has a pretty interesting history, in my opinion. They Centuries, her first LP was actually a school project and was her final university project before she started taking it seriously, which I find very interesting. But this is Red Eye Removal on her album Gem of the West. This is track number 4. Enjoy.

That was Red Eye Removal by Centuries on their album Gin of the West. Sorry, her album, I keep forgetting. But next up, we have Clutch by The Mesthetics and James Brandon Lewis. This is actually a collaborative album between The Mesthetics and James Brandon Lewis. Deface, it's called Deface the Currency, but an interesting thing is that The Mesthetics and James Brandon Lewis played over 100 live shows together before they decided to do a collaborative album. They just had that chemistry, I guess. But this is Clutch by The Mesthetics and James Brandon Lewis.

That was Clutch by The Mesthetics and James Brandon Lewis. Up next, we have Oniotrix Point Never, Waterfalls on his album Tranquilizer. Wow. Another one-person band. That's incredible. But this is an electronic kind of ambient sound. I love to play this album whenever I'm studying or I just want to relax, you know. And I think this is quite a song from this artist here. The views and opinions exercised on the show do not necessarily represent the views of WSBF Clemson University or the Board of Trustees. So this is Waterfalls on the album Tranquilizer.

Just a reminder, ladies and gentlemen, you are listening to WSBF FM Clemson 88.1, and that was Waterfalls by Onio Trix Point Never. Next up, we have If You Find This World Bad, You Should See Some of the Others by Mogwai on their most recent release, The Bad Fire. Now, Mogwai did a lot of albums after their initial five-album run, which were a lot of soundtracks for movies, but they've kind of come back to their roots with The Bad Fire, with If You Find This World Bad, You Should See Some of the Others. But before we get into that, I'd like to preview the big game that's happening tomorrow, where the Clemson Tigers face the Miami Hurricanes. This game is to start to set place at 7:30 p.m. Now, the weather is not looking too great tomorrow, but the Hurricanes are favored by 15.5 points. Wow, they're favored by a lot. But Clemson, we had Gideon Davidson, who had a breakout game last week against Cal on the road. So hopefully he'll be good tomorrow, as well as Tate Reynolds, the new quarterback. But that's a preview for tomorrow's game. But now we have If You Find This World Bad, You Should See Some of the Others by Mogwai on their album, The Bad Fire. Enjoy.

0: 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But before we move in to our next songs, we have a couple of PSAs.
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0: Now, up next, we have Words Lost Meaning by The Murder Capital on their album Blindness. Now, they recorded this album at a blistering pace. Only 48 hours after they recorded their last album, they immediately moved into producing this album here, Blindness. Now, this is Words Lost Meaning by The Murder Capital.

That was Words Lost Meaning by the Murder Capital on their album Blindness. Now, next up, we have another interesting production story. This is the artist Glass Beach on their album Plastic Death. The song is CIA, or the CIA. But this album took them 5 years to produce, so quite the opposite for the Murder Capital. Murder Capital took 48 hours. It took this band 5 years to release their second album. But they actually named the debut song on their album, I hope I'm saying this right, Colan Cath. Now, for those of you who are unaware, that is a prehistoric fish who many thought was extinct but actually emerged back onto the scene. Many Ark Survival Evolved players will know what that fish is. But this is the CIA by Plastic Death on their album, Glass Beach.

That was The CIA by Glass Beach on their album Plastic Death. Coming up is another double feature by the band Engine de Poitrin. I looked up how to pronounce that earlier. But I'm sure many of y'all are familiar with this band, and I guess kind of their unique facade that they have is they hide themselves behind aliases like many other bands, predominantly Daft Punk, do. But they hide behind these polka dot uniforms, and they actually perform bare feet when they're doing their shows. But this is a math rock avant prog group here. And we're going to start off with Fabienk and then move to Mataziklik. I hope I pronounced that right. But this group is based in Quebec. And hope you enjoy. I sure enjoy this album. Oh, shoot. The views and opinions expressed on the show do not necessarily represent the views of WSBF, Clemson University, or the Board of Trustees.

That was the double feature from Agine de Poitrine on the songs Fabien and Mata Ziklek. It is 30 minutes at the hour, or give or take 8 minutes, but it is time for the second boss spotlight of the Soulsborne series. I've decided to choose the Bell Gargoyles for the second option today. They are one of the main bosses that you encounter in Dark Souls 1. They are the first test of the two Bell tests that you face in the game. And the story behind these guys is that they're actually challenges that the Anor'Londo gods created to challenge the players to before they can ring the first bell. Now, another thing is that they're completely made of stone, so a lot of the armor pieces that you see them wearing are actually fake, and they don't provide any structural resistances to them at all. But the Bell Gargoyles, plural, that's important because they are featured in two separate enemies that you have to take on at one time. And both gargoyles have fire attacks, which are extremely annoying, but they really don't like to attack you one at a time. They kind of wait for one to attack and then another will attack. So it is recommended to be very agile as you are fighting these Bell Gargoyles. And the Claymore weapon or any higher stagger weapons are the best against these guys, as well as any elemental damage. Now, up next is The Invisible Man by Maruha. This is a song that I absolutely adore. The views and opinions exercised on the show do not necessarily represent the views of WSBF, Clemson University, or the Board of Trustees. Now, The Invisible Man is sort of a concept song as it explores, I guess, the perspective is from a person who is watching someone they love, I suppose, degrade and kind of act as a shell of what they once were. The lyrics on this song are meant to be very profound. And I hope you enjoy The Invisible Man by Maruha.

me tell you the story of the invisible man, forgotten himself in the land of the damned.

While playing The Invisible Man by Maruja, I've been thinking about how to conclude my first ever show on this station. And I've decided that the best way to do this is to play my favorite song of all time, called Viorar Veltil Loftar Arausa by Sigur Rós on their album A Gaitis Byrjun. Now, Viorar Veltil Loftar Arausa translate to "Today is a great day for an airstrike." I guess I'll say the views and opinions expressed on this show do not necessarily represent the views of WSBF Clemson University or the Board of Trustees. Now, this song, I remember the specific day that I listened to this song. I was at work doing dishes, and this song started playing, and it absolutely, I can't say, it changed my life. It genuinely did. It is a fantastic song and the greatest post-rock song I've ever heard, as well as my favorite song of all time. It is, obviously, the genre is post-rock. You could also call it ambient, or it encompasses a lot of different genres, but, and that's one of the best parts of it, is this genre blending. And obviously, it's instrumentals. The views and opinions expressed on the show do not necessarily represent the Board of Trustees, the views of WSBF or the Clemson University. And the lead singer for this song, Jonsi, now this is a Norwegian song, and or sorry, Icelandic, from Iceland. They sing in a made-up language called Hopelandic, which a lot of artists try to do is they sing in a made-up language, which is just a bunch of made-up noises. But this is Viorar Veltil Loftar Arausa by Sigur Rós on their album A Gaitis Byrjun.

That was Virar Velto Loft Adarausa by Sigur Rós on Agaitis Byrjun. And that is the final song of tonight's show. I hope you all enjoyed and have a great night.

0: Okay, astronaut, you're up. You'll be meeting with Wish Kid Brandon. His wish is to see a space shuttle launch.
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0: Hey, what's up? Holla at your boy. XOXOXO. You getting these texts? Question mark. Where are you? What are you doing? OMG, you are making me mad. You better text me back. I'm waiting outside your house.
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0: got no shame, no shame. 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I'm obsessed with rollouts and parlays. 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
1: I try to do it to a T, leave it all on the table so everyone can eat. 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

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Put it on my Barclays.

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1: erotic,
0: blue cross,
1: golden arches,
0: pearly gates,
1: supermarket,
0: interstate,
1: picket fence,
0: domestic,
1: citizens arrest,
0: Tuesday
1: name,
0: gas station,
1: phantom pain,
0: therapist,
1: eggshell white,
0: parking garage,
1: detail,
0: micropolitics,
1: private property,
0: killing point,
1: agenda,
0: arms,
1: body,
0: legs,
1: flesh,
0: skin,
1: bone,
0: sinew,
1: good luck,
0: arms,
1: body,
0: legs,
1: flesh,
0: skin,
1: bone,
0: sinew,
1: good luck,
0: arms,
1: body,
0: legs,
1: flesh,
0: skin,

0: 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I just don't have a recycling bin at my apartment.
1: 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We have the Kite Hill Recycling Center super close by.
0: Oh, but I don't know anything about how to use it. And it's just for old computers, right?
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0: Wow, I didn't know that. Where is it again?
1: It's next to the P1 parking lot near the University Fire Station, right off Highway 76.
0: Think of the difference all the recyclable trash you throw away every day can make when you stop it from being litter or going into landfills. 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

on the wrong side of town. 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The rich man looks at you sideways to say, what happened to you, boy?

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That's when I saw you there, in the car park of the farmer's market, backlit by the sunset, or maybe the fires marking the end of the world. I stammered some pleasantries as I walked back to the car, and then I thought, hold on, are these groceries really that important? More important than getting your number and finding out who you actually are. And you made it easy on me, babe. You smiled, and I could see that life had got to you too. But it was nothing serious, just a flesh wound.

But then the future broke through, and I knew that I was right.

Did you know that in 2022, transportation emissions accounted for 28% of the United States' greenhouse gas emissions? For every gallon of gasoline burned, the typical vehicle releases 23 pounds of a combination of gases, like carbon dioxide and nitrogen oxides. Nitrogen oxides lower our air quality and contribute to both acid rain as well as the depletion of our planet's ozone. Carbon dioxide contributes to annually higher temperatures, classified as the phenomenon known as global warming. But there is hope. The passing of regulatory standards limiting vehicle emissions, as well as the Clean Air Act, have helped to cut down some emissions like nitrogen oxides, down 98% in the last 50 years. 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

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I'm so lost, I feel lost.

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she's kind of a big deal. Some people like to say it's only because of how she looks. She sticks her tongue out a lot. 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Lil Bub is a 2-year-old cat, an Instagram celebrity with a following bigger than some 90s television stars. And it all started because she was adopted. 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

0: whoever made humanity will find no humanity here. No, sir. No, sir.
1: Did you ever wish you would die?
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0: Ranger Station.
1: Yeah, hi. I'd like to report a bear sighting, as in Smokey Bear. We were about to head home after a bonfire, and Smokey said the fire wasn't actually out. He said if it's too hot to touch, it's too hot to leave.
0: Did you know that 9 out of 10 wildfires are caused by humans?
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0: I'm a forest ranger. 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
1: Sorry.
0: Kidding. 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

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Masticated up all the still ain't. Apathy had to make out of body the status quo. Avatar opportunity is creating the capital. And no cap, audiences are infinitely more valuable when they thinking they ugly and acting fat in them fashion. Blue blocker chucks in a glowing screen. Blue baby bottles and soda stream. More pixel equal a brighter dream. You gotta function to know the scene. Still a dream killer. Straight edges learning how to lean. 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Mug of something muddy. Better hope it's stronger than caffeine. Drink it, let them tell you.

0: I'm the one and only dominator.
1: Cool enough to rock the metal skin like it was natural. 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Might be what you actually want. 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You know that. 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So give them something that they can use. Modify energy with a click. Skin is impractical for a... What's a disease if you aren't sick? Consciousness is a memory stick, and that means that you can plug it in and feel what they believe. Drive it harder till you know them, you will never be relieved. In this moment at your fingertips is everything you need. In a world full of feeling for your impulses to feed, long as you agree to...

0: will never be. Or at least you let your passion drip down on the floor. Are you sure? You need to be the keeping score. 1-0 is all you need to overload. Crack the code, open the sequence, take it slow. So you know,
1: I'm the one and only.
0: Heads up in the sky so you can see them when you're on your back. 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

0: Wow, those are some awesome PSAs.
1: I feel so smart.
0: I'm so incredibly intelligent because of those PSAs. All right. You are listening to the Clayton Jeffrey Jones Variety Hour. That is the name of my show.
1: Or the Variety Hour.
0: Nope, the Variety Hour. I am your host, Clayton Jeffrey Jones. I'm joined by one of my good friends.
1: David Knowles.
0: He's the host of the Midnight Request Line. I actually don't know when that
1: Yesterday was. From 11 to 12:30.
0: That's awesome. Wow. But you know what? My show is better, so I'm really happy you're able to tune into mine.
1: What the heck?
0: I'm sorry. It was a bit annoying to have to find parking for this show today because there is a football game going on, and I ended up having to park about 15-minute walk away from the station, which is just incredible. And I love football, and that's all I have to say about that.
1: The views and opinions expressed on the show do not necessarily represent the views of WSBF, Clemson University, or the Board of Trustees. I hate football, bro.
0: I also hate football. I hate football so much. But there's nothing that can be done about it.
1: Why does the red route get shut down when there's football?
0: It's the most ridiculous thing.
1: It makes no sense. Everyone's, like, watching the game. They can just run the bus.
0: They don't care about you.
1: Or I guess maybe the bus drivers have to watch the game. Maybe that's, like, the only reason they don't quit.
0: They can just put it, like, on their dashboard, and then just watch it while they're driving. And
1: genuinely, their driving quality would be about the same.
0: That's probably true. There's actually the driver, the bus drivers that I see when I take the bus, which is, it's been happening a lot recently because my bike's had a flat tire, and I have neglected to fix it. The driving's actually not been that bad. I think there was only one time where the bus driver literally had about a quarter of the surface area of the underneath of the bus over top a curb.
1: No, yeah, one of the bus drivers, he can barely stay on the road. I don't know them by, like, face yet, but, like, when they start driving, I'm like, oh, it's this one. One time I looked, and this guy, the bus driver was, like, barreling down the highway, and he just pulled a clipboard and looked at it while he was, like, barreling down the highway. I was like, I don't think you should do that. I think that's about as bad as being on your phone while driving. We probably have a PSA about that. We might have just played one. I honestly wasn't paying attention.
0: You weren't paying attention to PSAs?
1: Yeah, I lied about
0: Are
1: being
0: you
1: smart.
0: Serious?
1: I'm serious.
0: You're so stupid.
1: Yeah, I hope our wonderful listeners paid better attention than me.
0: Yeah, I paid very close attention.
1: No, you didn't.
0: I hope you guys also pay close attention to the first songs I'm going to play on my set list. How'd you like that segue?
1: That was a really good segue.
0: I have my set split into four different blocks. Of just songs. I don't really know another way to word that. This first one is we're going to start off with Hallelujah by Can and Cancer of the Skull by Cameron Winter. I've been meaning to get you to listen to Tego Mago, and this is my way of having you.
1: I'll listen to Revolver, I'll listen to Tego Mago, I'll listen to Abbey Road when you listen to Drukes. And you have to listen to Drukes twice to get your proper opinion.
0: What? No. Okay. I don't need to. I'm not doing that. I will consider listening to Drukes one time. It's in my backlog. I'll listen to it. Okay. I'm going to start.

cigarettes. 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But I'm on a pirate's crazy-eyed quest.

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I pray to a pirate.

0: You just listened to Hallelujah by Can and Cancer of the Skull by Cameron Winter. David, what did you think of these songs?
1: Good songs. I liked Hallelujah a lot more.
0: I would imagine. Cancer of the Skull is... I'm assuming Cameron Winter is not an artist you're particularly fond of.
1: He's all right. I think his voice is whatever. People get like all up in arms about like, oh, I think his voice sucks. I think his voice is great. I think it's all right.
0: I
1: find it inoffensive.
0: I've LARPed enough to the point where I think that Cameron Winter is a great singer, similarly to how I think Bob Dylan is a great singer, and objectively those two statements are false, but it doesn't matter. The views and opinions expressed on the show do not necessarily represent the views of WSBF, Clemson University, or the Board of Trustees. Bob Dylan does not know how to sing, but he's one of my personal favorite singers. Same thing. I wouldn't say Cameron Winter is one of my personal favorite singers, but he also does not know how to sing, but I love his voice simultaneously.
1: It's the charm of being bad at what he does.
0: I think it's more so the voice fitting the music, which I think is more true for Getting Killed than heavy metal, which, speaking of, I'm going to say the songs that we have coming up next for the next block of this set. I have Bow Down by Geese, Taxes, also by Geese, In the Electric Field by BDRMM, That's My Floor by Magdalena Bay, Terra by Jordy Greep, and Paces by Feeble Little Horse. Two of these songs I've not heard before, In the Electric Field and Paces. I don't exactly remember the reason last night that I chose In the Electric Field. I just
1: stuck in the Marco's Pizza mines. And they forced you to pick it.
0: They forced me to pick it, yes. I was at Marco's Pizza yesterday. I'm an employee of Marco's Pizza. I was at Marco's Pizza yesterday and just looking through all the songs or all the albums that I'm allowed to play as part of rotation. And I saw the artist named Feeble Little Horse, and I couldn't resist.
1: That's fair.
0: So that was the reason I picked Paces.
1: I think today we are all Feeble Little Horses.
0: Today we are all Feeble Little Horses, yes. There's actually another song in the set list that is about horses, so I'm really excited for both of those songs.
1: Yes.
0: that one's a little obvious.
1: Yeah,
0: you guys will see that in the next one. Well, we're gonna start off with "Bow Down" by Geese. I'm gonna actually. Can you talk on air for like 30 seconds while I switch the aux from my phone to my laptop?
1: Absolutely. Hey guys, don't we all agree that Geese is like kind of overrated? The views and opinions expressed on the show do not necessarily represent the views of WSBF, Clemson University, or the Board of Trustees. Guys, I didn't get the hype. It was like Getting Killed came out like last year, right?
0: Yeah.
1: I sat down and tried to listen to it. I got like halfway through it, then I turned it off, and I probably went back to listening to like Sherelle or Jane Remover, or whatever other artists put out an album that I really liked from last year.
0: You're not a good person. That album is amazing. I have that album on
1: vinyl. Okay, but like the Sherelle album that came out last year is low-key better.
0: I didn't like it.
1: Did you listen to it?
0: I listened to it by proxy of being in your room when you listened to it.
1: Oh, fair.
0: Which actually doesn't really count. Okay, so we're gonna start the next block.

0: 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I'm going to play some quick PSAs before we start up again.
1: You better listen.
0: Yeah.
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6: Think before you speak. 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
0: Wow. Those are some awesome PSAs.
1: I wasn't listening.
0: You should have been. They were very, very good
1: guys,
0: PSAs.
1: I'm so sorry. Before
0: I did the call sign and PSAs, you guys listened to Bow Down and Taxes by Geese, In the Electric Field by BDRMM, That's My Floor by Magdalena Bay, Terra by Jordy Greep, and Paces by Feeble Little Horse. I personally love that Geese album, which I know is a little bit of LARPs to say, but it's okay. I've come to terms with it. I think that the album is great. I'm probably going to play two songs from the album on every single show because it's in rotation and it will always be in rotation during my tenure at Clemson. And I think it's a fantastic album.
1: You see, I thought the same thing about the Heart EP by Jane Remover, and then I got sick of it and I didn't play any tracks from the Heart EP this last show. And this last show was probably also the best show I've put on since I like this semester. So.
0: That's awesome. I'm really happy for you. But we're talking about my show right now.
1: Shut up.
0: So, yeah. I put in That's My Floor because I like Imaginal Disc. I think it's a great album. Last week I put in Cry For Me, which is my favorite song off that album. And I couldn't pick. I was torn between which song from the album I wanted to put in my show this week. So I asked my shift lead, who loves Imaginal Disc. I asked him what his favorite album was, and he said, That's My Floor. And I was like, okay. So I put in my set list. In the Electric Field, I heard for the first time just now. I thought it was fine.
1: Yep.
0: The views and opinions expressed on the show do not necessarily represent the views of WSU Clemson University and the Board of Trustees. I've listened to some post-rock, and it was fine. I didn't dislike it. I thought it was fine. The Feeble Little Horse song was... it started playing, and I was like, oh... This is very interesting.
1: Yeah, that's... We kind of just looked at each other.
0: Yeah.
1: And then the vocals came on, and then we just kind of laughed.
0: Yeah. Which is... It sounds really mean to say.
1: Yeah, neither of us really liked it.
0: And that's okay. You can't like everything. That's all right.
1: It's true. If you liked everything, then it would be boring.
0: It would be so boring. I really picked it only because the artist had horse in the name, and I think horses are really cool.
1: Horses are awesome, horses. Even if they're really ugly.
0: Horses are not ugly.
1: Dude, have you seen a horse in person?
0: Yeah. I've ridden horses.
1: Dude, I just don't believe you.
0: Okay.
1: The horses are so... Have you seen their eyes?
0: Yeah.
1: I don't like them.
0: I have ridden horses.
1: Dude, horses are funny. Like, I like seeing horses in Steel Ball Run, but like...
0: I need to watch the new episode. Oh my
1: goodness.
0: The
1: new episode's really good.
0: I have to watch the new episode. Don't tell me any... Oh, actually, I know the entire plot of the show.
1: You've read it.
0: Because I've read it. But I need to actually... Yeah.
1: Karma.
0: I need to actually watch the new episode. I was at work all yesterday. Okay. I'm going to start the next block now that we've been talking for way too long.
1: Bro, for how long have we been talking for? Six or seven minutes.
0: Like 5 or 6 minutes.
1: Six or seven.
0: Like five. Like.
1: Shut up.
0: up next, we've got Born Under Punches, The Heat Goes On
1: That's
0: by
1: a
0: Talking
1: good
0: Heads.
1: Song.
0: Chaos Space Marine by Black Country New Road. Two Horses, also by Black Country New Road. And Teenage Wildlife by David Bowie. I picked Born Under Punches, The Heat Goes On because I know how much you love that song.
1: That is a really good song.
0: And I also love that song. That song is incredible. And I'm so happy I'm allowed to play Talking Heads on air. All right, let's start.

0: That was Born Under Punches, The Heat Goes On by Talking Heads.
1: I love that song. The
0: song's really good. Chaos Space Marine by Black Country New Road. Two Horses by Black Country New Road. And Teenage Wildlife by David Bowie.
2: So my main question is, why is it only two horses? Or why is it more than one horse?
0: I don't really know. This is the second time I listened to the song. I listened to Forever How Long recently. And Two Horses was my favorite song on the album. But I wasn't paying particularly like crazy close attention to the lyrics. Mm-hmm. So I'm not sure. We're going to go see Black Country New Road in like 3 days.
2: I'm so excited.
0: I'm also very excited.
2: I'm seeing Black Country New Road, and the next day I have an abstract algebra exam.
0: Yes!
2: Which is the most like screwed I've ever been.
0: You'll be okay. I promise you, you'll be okay.
2: I'm going to get a 40 on that exam.
0: Are you excited to get a 40 on that exam?
2: No.
0: It's okay. Yeah, I'm not sure why it's called Two Horses. I'm sure that during the song there are two different horses that are mentioned.
2: What if instead of horses they were rats? What if instead of horses they were tigers? I think tigers are really cool. They're like big cats. I don't know if you've heard of them.
0: It's because we're like Clemson University, like Clemson Tigers.
2: Oh, I didn't even think about that.
0: I thought about that.
2: Wait, what if instead of horses, they were lions?
0: So we can both agree Born Under Punches, He Goes On is one of the
2: greatest
0: songs.
2: That's a really good song.
0: That song is incredible. And, okay.
2: Talking Heads, it was Talking Feet.
0: The views and opinions expressed in the show do not necessarily represent the views of WSBF, Clemson University, or the Board of Trustees. I think that the Born Under Punches, He Goes On is the best song on Remain in Light, and I don't think it's close.
2: That's not crazy to say.
0: I use Rate Your Music, a music rating website, and on that website, Born Under Punches is the second highest rated song on that album, and the highest rated song is Once in a Lifetime, which is the big hit from Remain in Light. That's the one that got popular. I would personally say Once in a Lifetime is not even in the top three on that album. Remain in Light is just insane.
2: Dude, you can't say that. Like, that's too controversial for the air.
0: They're
2: going to kill you.
0: Once in a Lifetime is not a top three song on Remain in Light.
2: Dude, they're going to kill you for this.
0: I'm sorry. I'm so sorry. I'm also so happy I'm allowed to play David Bowie. I'm probably going to play a David Bowie song every single week because I found out I'm allowed to play David Bowie on air because he's considered alternative enough, I guess, according to the rules of the radio station. Teenage Wildlife is amazing. The song's incredible. We were talking while I was playing, so you didn't really listen to it, but that's okay. I forgive you.
2: Yeah.
0: That's one of his best songs.
2: I'll probably end up listening to, what's that album? Scary Monsters and Nice Sprites, eventually. Okay.
0: Wait, you need to say the thing you were thinking of.
2: Dude, I don't even remember what I was thinking of anymore.
0: That was like 20 minutes ago. Oh, what was it? Oh, it was really funny, too. It was, we're going to reconvene and think about it after the last block. We'll figure out what it is that you wanted to say, and then we'll say it.
2: I just know that...
0: It was something that I had to say, the views and opinions.
2: Yeah. Oh my gosh, what was it?
0: I don't remember.
2: I don't remember.
0: It's okay.
2: That's really bad.
0: It's okay.
2: Means I have dementia.
0: Yeah, I think I'm getting early onset dementia legitimately.
2: It's probably because I'm a math major.
0: It's probably because I stare at my computer all day.
2: Yeah.
0: Yeah. For the last block of this set... we have four more songs. Three of these I've actually not heard before, but are by an artist that I want to listen to an album from. They're by an artist that I have an album of theirs in my backlog. We're going to have Huge Fire by Mount Eerie, which I want to listen to A Crow Looked at Me,

0: I have A Fragile Thing by The Cure, which I want to listen to. I actually can't say the name of this album on air, but it's the one.
1: Who is The Cure?
0: Yeah, you're so funny.
1: I've never heard of them.
0: You've
1: before.
0: Never heard? Are you serious?
1: I'm so serious. I've never heard of The Cure.
0: You're lying to me. I listened to Disintegration. I thought it was good. I thought Disintegration was good. There's a different album there, so that I'm not allowed to say the name of on air, but.
1: Wait, I'm going to pull it up and I'm going to make a radio friendly version to say.
0: I don't think there's a radio friendly way to say the name of this album, just by nature of the definition of the word that is the album title. It's the one made in 1982.
1: Oh.
0: Yeah. It's okay.
1: Graffy.
0: What?
1: Graffy.
0: Oh, yeah. Sure. Then Common Loon by Shushu, which I've been meaning to listen to some Shushu. I know you have a Shushu album in your top 30.
1: Yeah, Girl with a Basket of Fruit is really good. It's a really good album.
0: So I've heard.
1: It's not people's most favorite, generally. It's just mine.
0: The one that people love the most is the one that, I can't remember the name of the album, but it's the one that Ian Curtis' Wishlist is on.
1: Is the one with the naked guy on the cover?
0: Yeah, it's the one with the naked guy on the cover. Yeah. That's the one, I think that's the one that's in my backlog.
1: Yeah.
0: Also Girl with Basket of Fruit.
1: Yeah.
0: Just because it's in your top 30. And then we're going to be ending my show with my favorite song, Starless by King Crimson. I promise I'm not LARP. I promise this is actually my favorite song. I promise.
1: What if it was King Kunta by Kendrick Lamar instead? We should end with that song instead.
0: We shouldn't, because that song swears a lot, and I would not be allowed to put it on the radio.
1: You can just hold the cough button.
0: I just cough the entire 5 minutes of the song.
1: Just lock in.
0: Yes. You're so right. All right. Yeah, we're going to play those songs. It's going to be awesome. And then we'll probably talk a little bit after, and then the show will be done.

0: You just listened to Huge Fire by Mount Eerie, A Fragile Thing by The Cure, Common Loon by Shushu, and Starless by King Crimson. Starless is my favorite song of all time. I think it's really, really good. I think it's really good. I would say it's been my favorite for a little over 2 years. And I've been only really listening to music in like an actual legitimate sense for almost three. So the majority of the time that I've actually been discovering music on my own and listening to music has been with this song being as my favorite. And I also actually developed the opinion of not only King Crimson being my favorite band, but Starless being my favorite song before I found Rate Your Music. So I promise I'm not a LARP, but the song is very good.
1: Yeah, I'd actually never heard of King Crimson before today.
0: Oh, you're funny. I also liked The Cure song and the Shushu song that we listened to.
1: I'd also never heard of The Cure.
0: This bit is not funny. I'm probably going to listen to more of The Cure. I might re-listen to Disintegration, actually. The one time I listened to Disintegration was earlier this year during exam week, so I was just not having a good time already, and that probably influenced my opinion of the album, which was that I thought it was just fine. I would probably think it's better if I listen to it now. And I should listen to Shushu. That Shushu song was really good. I thought it was great.
1: Love Shushu. I had also never heard of Shushu before today.
0: Your Girl Basket Fruit is in your top 30, by the way.
1: Yeah, I don't... That's by some other artist. It's a Death Grips album.
0: All right. Yeah, no, you're right.
1: I'd also never heard of Death Grips until, like, today.
0: Yeah. Yeah. No, you're right, though. The next person doing a show here is not here yet, even though it's 11. So I'm going to do the call sign in the PSAs. 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I'm going to play some quick PSAs.
1: Better listen.

0: 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If you're drinking, you can't drive my car or any car. And remember, don't drink and drive. It's just not worth it.
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2: My mom is my hero. She goes into burning buildings. She finds people inside who need to be saved. She helps them get out, even when she can't breathe or see or is a little scared. 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
4: I feel so smart.
5: I'm really happy you actually listened to the PSAs this time, because those PSAs made, I feel like I developed about 6 or 8 new wrinkles on my brain.
4: Dude, after you listen to those PSAs, I think I know about a million things.
5: That was really good. I like that one. I know about 2 new things. I know about that I should not drink and drive. Really glad I learned that one. And I learned about I wasn't listening to the second one.
4: Me neither. Wait, which one? Mom? FEMA?
5: FEMA mom. I'm really glad,
4: I don't know what that,
5: I'm really
4: is.
5: Glad that all 11 of our listeners were listening very deeply and intensively, though, because these are very important PSAs. It's very important that you listen very closely and really soak it all in, you know. Yeah, I think that's all I have. I think we're gonna go get Waffle House.
4: Dude, a waffle right? Sounds so good right now, but that means I don't like pancakes.
5: Yeah, you're right. It's really unfortunate. Okay, yeah, I'm going to turn on automation. Thank you guys for tuning in to my show, The Clayton Jeffrey Jones Friday Hour.
4: Faraday Hour.
5: With me as the host, Clayton Jeffrey Jones. It was super awesome.
4: And me, Verity.
5: I'm turning off the show.

She's kind of a big deal. Some people like to say it's only because of how she looks. She sticks her tongue out a lot. But there's just something about her that makes people do crazy things, like get tattoos of her face, or wait in line for hours just to say hi. Lil Bub is a 2-year-old cat, an Instagram celebrity with a following bigger than some 90s television stars. And it all started because she was adopted. You can't buy a best friend like Lil Bub, but you can adopt one. Help us save them all at bestfriends.org.

game. Today I have a little bit of an interesting set list. We're gonna be doing some emo country, I'm feeling. I don't know if you've heard of them. One of my favorite bands is Tombstone Poetry. I got to see them last weekend. Great. As always, the views and opinions expressed on the show do not necessarily represent the views of WSBF, Clemson University, or the Board of Trustees, but I thought it was great. I thought it was a great concert. I think that they are very good at music, and they're just very beautiful. So we're going to be playing some Tombstone Poetry, some Motocrossed, some Dogwood Tales, some Bed Rumor, some Maggie FM. Tombstone Poetry, Maggie FM, and Bed Rumor were all at the... Actually, and also Noel. They were all at the show that I'm talking about up in Asheville. It was very beautiful. It was First of all, Asheville's beautiful. Every time I go to a big city, I'm like, I should live here now. So I should live there now. But I had a great time there. It was really fun. The music was very good. And so we're going to start off with some, you know, Ethel Cain as always. You got to start off with that. But after that, we're going to get into this emo country. I hope everyone is having a good day and the game isn't taking up too much space around them. But anyways, we're going to get into it. Thanks for listening. Bye. Shout out Soraya.

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0: I'm a big fan of like all the artists that I've played so far. I really like that last song by Bed Rumor. It's really nice, and I think that her voice is so good, and then just all the music around it is so beautiful. I really like Tombstone Poetry as I've said before. But anyways, we're gonna get into some more music in a second. We're gonna play some PSAs, and then we're gonna hop into some Maggie FM, Nawal, I-26 Connector, you know, some other great artists that I'm a big fan of. So anyways, thank you for listening.
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Hello, everyone. Thank you for listening to First Contact. I had a blast. I really like the music here that I played for you. And I'm going to go scroll on Instagram Reels after this. So everyone have a good day. Scroll some Reels if you'd so desire. That's not a call to action, by the way. I'm not telling you to do that. I will be strolling Reels. Anyways, thank you for listening.

0: 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If you're drinking, you can't drive my car or any car. 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It's just not worth it.
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0: Hello, hello, hello. This is WSBF FF Clemson. My name is William, and this is my show, Free Will. It has been a minute. Last time I was going to do my show, there was a game, and I low-key could not get to the station in time. And the traffic was really bad. So, today we've got some good tunes lined up for y'all. I hope y'all enjoy them. If you're going to the game, have fun, be safe, and go Tigers. I'm going to play some PSAs, and then we'll get right into it.
1: Would you rather make your own way?

0: That was.
1: Who was that?
0: Yeah, Seconds by Beach Fossils. This is WSPF FM Clemson. And I'm going to get some PSAs going and we'll get back into the tunes for now.
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I'm sorry to come to an end, but that is all I have for today. That was Eliza and the Delusionals, Just Exist. And you've been listening to WSBF FM Clemson 88.1. I hope y'all have a good rest of your day. And I hope if you go to the game, you are safe. Kickoff's in 2 hours. Hopefully at least. Go Tigers. Hope we win.

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0: Wow, I didn't know that. Where is it again?
1: It's next to the P1 parking lot near the university fire station, right off Highway 76.
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On the bass guitar is Ethan Bechtold.

postponing my suicide indefinitely. There's horseshoes in his pockets and grenades in his spleen. No amount of money could strike him off the calendar. And I haven't cried in 7 years. Slumped in the cafe car, hiding my tears. Good luck, final girl. I hope you get what you deserve. No one's gonna do your job for you.